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Apart from you, the Emperor's new hose on a record label. 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
0: 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A million candles burning for the help that never came. 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